0: brown, blue, history of seizures, authority, sheriff's office, San Ramon County, Springfield, KFA 213.
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0: 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We have visual alarm activation. Engine 2 will be out to investigate.
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0: Coming on Wheeler and Stewart on a blue Honda. Frank Henry, F2144.
1: Could you repeat that 28, Frank Henry?
0: Frank Henry, 42144.
1: 10-4, do you want another?
0: Hold on.
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2: Callers brother Desmond Farrell and girlfriend Heidi are arguing. Appears to be verbal at this time. Callers there but doesn't want to go in. 1213 North 14.
0: 3530 Brickler Road at 0930. Last believed to be heading to 319 East Madison Street. She has a history of seizures. Connie S. Sam Ray, 6'10 of 1975, white female, brown and blue, 5'6, 175. Last seen at 0930 at 3530 Brickler Road. Last believed to be heading to 319 East Madison Street. History of seizures in a unit coming in contact. Stop and hold. Missing endangered. Authority SG 210, Sangamon County Clear at 1909.
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2: Battalion 2, I do have the key. 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
0: You got me. I'm assuming that whole side of the building is closed, correct? Or was closed when you got here?
2: That's affirmative. We set off the police alarm at the panel. Yeah. I sent the driver to check if this alarm is attached to the panel for Safe Club.
0: Yeah, copy. Control, did you copy that? There's probably going to be a burglar alarm coming in for this address.
5: Yeah, I'll be calling the victim and a guardian to Memorial.
0: Also, do you have a key holder? Or could you check with the alarm company, see if they've got a key holder for the, like, the St. John's rehab side?
1: Copy, we'll give them a call.
6: 211-1023.

0: Norfolk.
1: Go ahead, Norfolk 5.
2: Can I get a patrol investigation car for the park?
1: 10-4.

0: Battalion 2, there must be some kind of issue with the phone number for the alarm company. I'm not able to call it back.
1: Copy.
2: Gene. 219. Do you have
3: what call time SAU officer is restricted? I've located a long panel back in the main rehab area.
2: We have access to it.
1: Copy. Let's go ahead and try to silence.
4: Come in from Battalion 2 SO.
1: Go ahead.
4: Yeah, we've attempted to silence it a couple of times. It will not, but we hit the reset button and it reset, but then immediately started alarming again.
1: Copy. The audible alarms on the exterior just went off. I'm not sure if that was you guys that did that or Engine 2.
3: Battalion 2, we've silenced the alarm on our side. It's showing Zone 4, mechanical area. We're trying to locate any detectors.
1: Copy. Battalion 2 SO, are you still getting an audible alarm on your side then?
4: Yeah, copy. We're getting an audible on the 5th Club side.
1: Does it show a different zone?
4: Smoke in the conference room, possibly.
1: Copy. Let's send truck 2 to check that conference room.
5: 950-10-4.
1: Control from command. Did this just come in one time, like one single alarm?
0: That's affirmative. We've not gotten a call for a burger or anything.
6: Is Verizon, are they going to try to ping it again? Do
1: they have any? Copy. And who was the alarm company?
0: Springfield Alarm Company.
5: Like a 971, like a 958.
2: 200, I'm not sure. Scott was the one who was doing the pings. And
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5: Red Hat, Blackjack.
2: Scott was the one who had the ping set up, and he's gone for the day. So even if they were continuous, we don't have access to him right now. I'll have to see what we can do.
7: Command truck 2, check the conference room. There's no smoke in there.
6: Yeah, we're going to have to double check on that. 210, 200.
1: Copy. Conference room's all clear.
0: 8.
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0: Copy.
3: Command from SO. 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
5: 5-2-10-4.
1: Copy.
3: Battalion 2, Engine 2's panel shows restored.
1: Copy. Let's just have all units report back to the Alpha side.
0: Bud.
9: Can I have a private ticket?
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3: Well, let's try it again.
2: 10-4, are you wanting a continuous ping?
6: Yeah, we need to try to locate her.
0: What's this, 13?
6: If it will be continuous or if it's in the same spot, because...
0: Yeah, 13.
6: We need to know.
11: Ten-four.
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0: 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Let's try that, too.

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2: 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We did make contact. 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
2: Crew be delayed by crane. 23. 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
1: 10-4. We're 10-60. We're not seeing it. We'll keep looking.
2: 10-4. They're supposedly stopping people at the intersection there. One stop for the light.

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0: 10-4-676, checking status.
1: Okay.
0: 10-4-736, checking status.

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1: Go ahead.
0: We are trying to make contact with some key holders. Can you advise the reason again, please?
1: Yeah, if you do reach them, we're not going to need them to respond now. We got everything to reset, but they may still need to come out if their burglar alarm gets called in, because we could not reset that one. That was all.
0: Copy.
1: We are going to go ahead and clear, though.

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0: 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They are supposed to be banned, but they're still there.
1: Turn around.
0: Lincoln 986, start that way as well.
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1: Good.
0: Like a 964.
1: Good.
0: There's like Victoria Gateway in the parking lot. Male, female, in a 1016. Black male, dark clothing. Black female, unknown clothing. Male screaming at her, threatening to batter her. 2200 Lake Victoria.
1: What now? Not the one. 964.
0: 964 disregards.
1: Okay.
0: Now apparently it looks like they're walking through the parking lot southbound towards Stevenson. Caller advised 21 if needed.

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0: Springfield, Frank Adams 6, 1042.
1: Frank Adams 6, 1042. Six, improper lighting, I-72 eastbound, not the 65. Mr. Nina, strip 6, improper lighting, I-72 eastbound, not the 65, 1934. 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

0: 220, we have another OP service pending.
1: I can clear here and take care of that.
0: It's another vacate. I'll have to get you another.
1: 10-4, I'll head to post and grab it. Two eleven's going to clear here soon. He can head over there with me.
0: 10-4. There's going to be two names on it, both at the same address. Both are vacates. It's attached to your ticket.
2: Give me a 3-10.
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3: 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Have a good one.

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1: Okay.
0: 341 Freedom at Walmart, 1092, unattended vehicle in the fire lane, gray vehicle, Edward Union 37895.
1: 1060.
0: 10-4, registered for Ernestine Johnson. Excuse me, gray Cadillac SUV.
1: 15 is at 11th and South Grand. Go ahead and send it.
2: 942 South First. For a male having difficulty breathing.
1: Beans.
0: Lincoln 859.
3: 859.
0: 1607 East Capitol. 1607 East Capitol. Neighbor's son slapped her 10-year-old son 2 days ago. Today, the suspect's been messing with her property. She attempted to talk to his mother, but mom got hostile about it.
4: Respond to breathing problems.
0: Both parties are separated. He does live down the street, but Carla would like a
4: cross streets
0: report.
4: Are West Garrett Street,
0: Capitol.
4: East Garrett Street, and West Kennedy Street. East Kennedy Street.
0: Lincoln 959. Apparently, the vehicle's been moved.
1: Copy.
0: Do you want to clear it, or do you want me to?
1: Just keep me on. I'm going to see if I can't locate the vehicle.
0: Lincoln 958. Lincoln 958.
1: Good.
0: 3059 South Dirksen at the Dollar General. Black male stole 10 packs of cigarettes, two lighters, approximately 20 minutes ago. When asked for a description, said she would get it off the cameras when they arrive. 3059 South Dirksen.
1: You're up. Find someone, cancel them, it's my turn.
0: 10-4-958, disregard.
1: Hello, please.
5: So 11, can you update that OP is served?
1: Sorry.

Pedestrians have to locate, stop, and hold for violation of order protection. Printed the motor mark. Sentinel units have to locate, stop, and hold for violation of order protection. Wanted is Devonte, A. Adam Anderson. Devonte A. Adam Anderson. He's a black male, born in 92. 5'2", 245, black and brown. I'm sorry, black and black. Let's try this again. Devonte A. Adam Anderson, he's a black male, born in 92, 5'8", 245, black and black. Unknown clothing, possibly in a white Chevy Impala, 1028, George Adams, 76047. Subject lives at 2120 South 11th. Ain't it locating, stop and hold for violation of OP, 30 Lincoln 986, 1036, 1953.

Engine 11, respond to assist up at 900 East Southwind Road, cross streets are Cantrell Court, Roger Street, North Cotton Hill Road and South 6th Street frontage road east.

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Wait a minute. 688 checking status.

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1: Travis out 6th Street in Hazeldale, Springfield. 6th Street in Hazeldale in Springfield. It's on a gray Hyundai Santa Fe. 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U Union 70419. 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

0: 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George 60231. Honda Element. Looks like one occupant.
1: Over. Like a 958, like a 964.
2: There you go for both.
1: 2418, I'm sorry, 2417 South 14. 2417 South 14. Caller was hitting our caller in the car. Now won't let our caller in the house, telling 17 she needs to go now. Roommate is Angela Denise Kidd. 2417 South 14.
2: Okay.
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Patient does have some head trauma with some swelling above his right eye, and he's agreed to go to the hospital and get checked out.

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0: To the hospital.
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0: we're
1: going to
0: remain on scene.
1: The driver came up to our caller demanding he move his truck, was told that he parked in this other person's spot, and now he's blocked our caller in. 500 Toronto Road.
2: En route.
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0: If you still got that bird in there, you can bring her down. She's been located.
1: 10-4. I was on the phone with SIU. Good 19, 10-8.

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2: Good.
0: 1925 East Edwards, 1925 East Edwards. Caller's advising that her brother is causing problems. She's in caller's face. It's a Sylvester Anderson. No weapons, but his hands are quote-unquote deadly weapons. The back male, bald, blue shirt, and blue pants. 1925 East Edwards.
1: Interrupt.
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0: 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I'm going to send you a ticket for 1236 North Oak Lane Road, lot number 16. 17 is wanting a 21.
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0: Start out for 3353 Gainesville, 3353 Gainesville. There's a Latanya calling in requesting check on an 8-year-old Serenity Salmon. Says they have not spoke to her since Sunday, and she co-parents with a Will Salmon.
1: All right.

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0: 211.
1: Update that Dylan McConnell has been served. OP number 26OP2154. Daniel Valenzuela was not at the residence.
2: 10-4.

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0: Isles Park, 2000 South 6, 1017 is calling in by the group of juveniles were in the park. They shoved a male and knocked him down and started kicking him. Then they started hitting a female who was with them. Some of the juveniles took off going towards Laurel. Others are still in the park at this time. Victims are going to be waiting in the park near the restrooms. 1017 is passerby.
1: General.
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0: Jim, Adam 45, 1028 of California.
1: Gun.
0: 9, William King, Ocean 98, out of California. 9, William King, Ocean 98. You don't get on that. Try 643 traffic stop. 098. East North Grand Avenue. It's going to be George 58265 to a gray sedan.
1: 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You're 20.
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1: 10. Do also.
0: Hey, my name. 642, I'll be out of
1: them. 10-4.
0: You can clear us off this. Just make 964 primary and show us route to Jackson. 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
0: Springfield 487 traffic stop, 30th and College, Quincy, Adams County. 30th and College, Quincy, Adams County. It's on a gray passenger car. 206-7340, B-Boy. 206-7340, B-Boy.
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2: 506 Lancaster, 3506 Lancaster for a check on welfare. Checking on Catherine LeGrant. 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Apparently, no one's been able to make contact with her. Her boss has stopped by and checked on her a couple of times and texted her, not getting any answer. Just like her checked on.
3: Interrupt. There twice this morning. You can put me on that as well.
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1: 947, go for
0: both. 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

0: 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She's not hearing anyone in the house. The alarm just shut off as well.
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0: 2109 black for a 1037. Black vehicle stopped in front of the residence. Black female in a black hoodie got out, started running from the vehicle. Southbound, the vehicle took off eastbound. No 1017, they just want us to 1060.
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3: We made contact with her sponsor. She's going to try to give her a call back. She'll be calling back in, hopefully, to let us know if she gets anything. What?
0: Papa John's. Caller's ex, Sarah Furlong, keeps calling, harassing the store.
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2: Two eight. It appears Catherine has left in her white Subaru. Will you try to send XF for 28 for that vehicle?

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2: I'm going to be at the Village of Spalding Hall on 54. Looks like it's going to be an out-of-state plate. I can't see right now. I'll give it to you in a second. It's going to be King Charles 79 Frank on a blue pilot.
1: In 1113.
2: Out of Michigan.
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0: 642.
1: 642.
0: Can you please change my ticket to assist motorist smoke clip dismo?
3: Lincoln 906.
0: 25, permit check, South Park.
3: Tower. Foster mother, or caller is the foster mother of Akaya Neal, 17-year-old female, wants to report her as missing. We have some additional 43 that's on the ticket now. 804 South 25.
0: Not 64, cut for you.
1: Good. Could it be a silver Subaru?
0: 2193 gray.
1: Potentially. Registered to Catherine LeGrant is Frank William 56195. It's a silver 2020 Subaru utility.
3: Oh, just for.

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a chance to locate subject wanted retail theft under Morning Code 30, black male, 6 feet, 160, short black dreads, goatee, I see wearing a white t-shirt, blue jeans, red and black shoes. Suspect is a black male, 6 feet, 160 pounds, short black dreads, goatee, white t-shirt, and blue jeans, also red and black shoes. Unknown direction, and it locating code 30, 30, like at 971, 1036, 2140.

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2: Good. In the Methodist Church parking lot, I think it's 555 South Walnut, Illinois, Beach Truck Plate, 448-2871 on a white Silverado.
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3: Is it?
0: 2645 South 9. Open line on 911, 13 feet from this address. Nothing heard. Busy on callback. 2645 South 9th.
3: Here's some route.
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是暖心。是暖心。Yeah, we're going to go to 26 Island Bay Lane and see if she can, or we can get her there.

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0: 1501 South 7, 1501 South 7. Jules Pierce returned home. However, walked out the front door when caller 21 gave us a 21. She's still requesting an officer out. She's a black female wearing a red Jordan t-shirt and blue jeans.

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0: Lincoln 958. Criminal damage, 2154 South 13. Occurred about an hour ago. Tierra Rackdale vandalized caller's TV and slashed his truck tire. She left in a blue vehicle.
1: No. 220.
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1: 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It's going to be north of the intersection of Old Route 54 and Loyami Bates for a 1050 crash notification.
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0: 10-4.
2: Segment 688, we got a 1050 here at the intersection. They look like they took out a tree. I'll be on scene. Just east of the intersection, we have a rollover.
3: 10-4, is it on 54 or is it on the Miami Beach?
2: It is going to be just off 54, just east of the intersection.
4: 47 traffic stop. 20th and Broadway, Quincy, Adams County. 20th and Broadway, Quincy, Adams County. Iowa plate, P-Paul, XX-ray, K-King, 540. P-Paul, XX-ray, K-King, 540.
2: We're going to need extrication started this way. 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
5: Why was I driving?
2: Fire.
3: 10-4, can you advise the nature of injury?
1: You're Frank 9, is he dead?
2: I can't tell. He's pinned inside the vehicle. The vehicle is upside down.
1: Can you start out for people? The 10,000 block, over out 54. Clear. You can be out at New Berlin. Close to the old Route 54 in the Lamy Bates. It's for an accident rollover. Male's confused. Also looks like extrication.
5: Maroon Jeep, 1028, Boy George.
3: We're advising state. I believe it's going to be a state 1050.
1: Oh, call advice. It was swerving in the roadway.
6: 220, I'll be good with 3.
1: Mary Queen. 1028 registers 2. Linda Mosley, shows expired 3 of 20.
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0: 23-17, unless either of you are close. We have advised state police, Yukon 22.
1: 485-331
0: G. 220,
1: I'll camp 5. 10-9. You
2: can show me tonight. Yeah, keep one of them going, whoever's closest. I'm going to head out there too until state can advise. We don't know where they're coming from. Help 88 out.
1: 10-4, 952 and 961, copy. 17, I'm probably a little closer, I'll continue that way.
0: 10-4.
3: Road, I don't know, 54, just east of...
1: 14, I'm out.
3: Where? Extraction started, EMS with them route.
0: 14, 10-4.
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3: Link.
5: Frank Charles, 47294. It's going to be a white Kia. Male driver.
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3: Negative.
4: We have anybody started from Loam or New Berlin?
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0: Missing person one.
3: They don't have an AVL, so we can't provide an ETA.
4: 4.
0: Clothing. Spoken to him a few times over Snapchat. He's refused to say where he is. 115 Delta Dawn.

0: so can you put me up?
1: 21-688 patient update. And he's bleeding from somewhere. We can't tell where he's bleeding from yet.

0: Lincoln 906. We have Micaiah on the phone for you.
1: Taking 25 here, or we don't have anything left.
0: I'm sorry, you had a lot of background. 25 there?
1: We're seeking 25 here. We don't have anything to talk about.
0: 10-4, she says she's in Decatur.
1: Well, let her know I don't have anything to talk to her about.

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0: 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I'm in route.
1: 10-4. Lincoln 951.
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1: It was like a 973, 1325 South 4 for 1016. Caller was battered by an Ashley and advisor. 4 males outside threatening the caller. All of the subjects are going inside the residence now. Caller's waiting on the front porch, 1325 South 4th.
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1: 10-4, Lincoln 973, you can disregard.
0: Alright,
1: 10-4. 10-4. 2-1. 9-5-1, I'm going to continue. Have you continued?
2: I was in contact with City's Arctic team before I got out of the car. Will you check with them and see if they found anything on that vehicle?
1: Attention, it's still located. So I put a code 30 for domestic battery. Credit 2524 South 7. Attention, it's still located. So I put a code 30 for domestic battery. One, it is Quentin T. Tom Martin. Quentin T. Tom Martin. He's a black male. Born in 82, 5'4", approximately 180, unknown clothing. And it locating go code 30. 30 Lincoln 897 1036 2209.

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2: 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Cross streets are South State Street and South MacArthur Boulevard.
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1: 888, 10-4. 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
0: 10-4.
1: Nine five three. Do we know if our 17th is still following the subject, or still got eyes on him?
0: He's supposed to be going back to O'Reilly's now.
3: Potential city and city county units, spirit copy, attempt to locate, check on the welfare.
0: Lincoln, 957.
3: All city and city county units, attempt to locate, check on the welfare. It's a Catherine and Mary LeGrant, Catherine M. LeGrant, 819 of 1985, 58170, brown and brown, last seen wearing unknown clothing, possibly driving a silver 2020 Subaru Utility, 28 of Frank William, 56195. It's a Catherine and Mary LeGrant, 819 of 1985, 58170, brown and brown, last seen possibly driving a silver 2020 Subaru, possible 28 of Frank William, 56195. Any unit coming in contact, stop and check on the welfare authority, SG 219, Sam McKenna, clear 2319.

0: 2225 J. David Jones at 10 Federal Storage for a male in a red PT Cruiser driving slowly through the area. 17 thought that he was suspicious, so the vehicle was full of items and thought that they needed checked out.
1: 28, ready?
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1: 655, 1028, F-Frank C. Charles, 47294. F-Frank C. Charles, 47294. 27 on the Hunter Wilkin, everything is the max.
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3: 1027 Wilkin, W-I-L-K-I-N, Hunter, H-U-N-T-E-R, J. John, Wilkin, Hunter, J. John, male, 11-27-02,
0: 11-27-02. Lincoln
2: 964. When you get a minute, could you give me that 28 again?
4: Boy Charles 90774.
2: Boy Charles 10-4, thank you.
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0: Wilkin, valid.
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5: 736.
1: Indiana Park 1 of Algiers Racing. It's going to be a specialty play. Adam Henry, 2-2, Edward over George.
5: 10-9, you're 20.
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7: 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Uh-huh.
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2: 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Springfield 645, East Drive, First of Ella Tow. Vehicle's on its top, heavy damage, 20 yards off the road.
1: 10-8. 9, status check.
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1: 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Boy, Adam. Boy, Edward. Adam, Robert, 2.
0: T10, I have a 28 for you when you're ready.
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1: Seven seventeen.
0: It'll be 4th and Davis. Kentucky 28, Sam 8, Victor 228 on a Dodge pickup truck. Kentucky 28, Sam 8, Victor 228.
1: Stand for it.

0: 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Lincoln 807. 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
0: Can you start for 5th and Oak, please?

0: Central units 10 to locate missing juvenile missing 804 South 25th. Central units 10 to locate missing juvenile missing 804 South 25th, Makaya and Nora Neal. Makaya and Nora Neal, black female, 213 of 09, 53130, black and brown. Last name wearing a pink jacket, black pants and Crocs. And unit locating stop and hold missing juvenile. Authority Lincoln 906, 1036, 2237.
1: Nine five seven, I'll be 10-8.

Sentinel Unit, Central, okay, check on the welfare missing juvenile. Central U.S. Central, locate. Check on the welfare of missing juvenile. Jules S. Sam Pierce. Jules S. Sam Pierce, black female, 4/13 of 2013, 5'3", 110, brown and brown, dark skin tone, last seen wearing red oversized Jordan brand shirt, blue jean shorts, black Crocs, last seen east on Pine from 1501 South 7th, frequents 1208 South Grand Avenue East and 1238 East Brown, and unit locating stop and hold. Missing juvenile, check on the welfare, authority Lincoln 986, 1036, 2241.

2900 East South Grand, 2900 East South Grand at Fast Mart. It's going to be on the east side of the building. There's a white male in a black hoodie who's sleeping. They'd like it removed.

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0: Neil for code 30 for Quentin Martin here earlier because he battered her.
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0: at Eibel for a burglar alarm. It's a kitchen motion.
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He also needs to serve NOP.

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0: 19th, gonna be, I'll get you a house number in a second. Edward George, 37850. Chevy van.
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3: Ten four.
2: Okay. Is that after your mouth?
3: Ten four.

0: 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Information.
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0: 888 Springfield, information. We received a call from Scott County about a motorist assist, I-72 eastbound at milepost 52. Are you in a position to clear from your current incident to go assist a white cargo van that is out of fuel, I-72 eastbound milepost 52?
2: White Mazda sedan.
3: Ten four. Lincoln 986. Lincoln 986. Can you start from the 200 block of East Stamford, please?
2: En route.
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2: One adult female from my location in the county, starting mileage 76.5.
3: 2302.
4: Pontiac, correction, Springfield 487, traffic stop.
0: 47, go ahead.
4: Springfield 47, traffic stop, Errico gas station, Quincy, Adams County. 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
0: It's a Missouri commercial driver's license. Last name Elder, E L D E R. First name Jeffrey, J E F F R E Y. Middle initial L Lincoln, Elder Jeffrey L Lincoln. Male, date of birth 08 14 1983.

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0: 47, 1061. Jeffrey L. Lincoln, Elder, male. 08-14-83. Field notification, violent person. Attempted homicide. Male white, 5'11", 260, blue, brown. Warning subject in this response has been identified as a violent offender or a serious threat to law enforcement officers. Review this response. Subject is in notify. Correction has been identified as a violent offender. Subject has a criminal history of homicide or attempted homicide. Use caution when approaching the individual. Do not arrest or detain based solely on this information. Elder, Missouri. Valid commercial. Go ahead.
1: Frank Hill, 4710-4. I'm secure.
0: 4710-4.
2: A16 from 9 bucks. Here we go to 3.

0: Yes, I do.
1: Go ahead.
0: I believe my code 3 is overdose in the back of my squad car. I've already administered one Narcan. If you can start CMED back to the back of jail.
1: 10-4, they are breathing, correct?
0: She is breathing.
1: 10.
0: 931, I'm 10-6, y'all head up there.
1: 10-4.
2: On 23,
0: 952,
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1: 931,
0: got it. 397,
1: CMA.
0: Hey, go ahead, show me 20.
1: Yeah.
0: Can you go to the back of the jail for an overdose?
1: I'm out.
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3: 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You grab the OP for Daniel Valenzuela. Said he's going to be out with him at 207, David.
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1: 519. Yep. 25, Springfield PD front desk. We had a female walk in with her child who she reported missing to the front desk. It's going to be our missing.

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1: Kevin.
2: Potential units attempt to locate missing juvenile runaway missing 115 Delta Dawn. Potential units attempt to locate missing juvenile runaway missing from
3: 317, you can show that over, sir.
2: The white male, 713 of 11, 6 foot 150, brown and brown, unknown clothing, any in the locating, stop and hold, missing juvenile runaway, authority Lincoln 888, 1036, 2333.

0: Lincoln 902.
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0: 2010 East Laurel, 2010 East Laurel. The caller's Demetrius Boyd. He said Anthony Wynum is there beating on his front door and also broke a window.
1: And Rao, you can stack a sword as well. We'll go thereafter.
0: 10-4, thank you.

0: Ring 1645. 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
0: 226 East Florence, 226 East Florence, apartment 226. Caller's Julia Jackson. She's in a 1016 with a male named Earl. He's a black male in black and white shorts.
2: 10-4.
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0: Can you start for them 2010 East Floral?
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0: Nine seven seven, did you have traffic?
1: 977, what's your one?
0: 10-4.
2: Come to the table, one.
0: 10-4. Just 43. She keeps giving this address, however, she's showing it 6th and Clay.

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3: 888, go ahead.
2: 28 out of Florida. That's Frank, Ida, and Nora. Ida, 86. Frank, Ida, Nora. Ida, 86 out of Florida.
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0: You sign us out for the day. Go ahead.
1: Everybody have a good night. Joe's en route to 2176 South 12th for a missing person.
0: 10-4.

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1: Yeah, 732.
0: There's a male calling from 2012 East Laurel, references 2010 East Laurel call. He's requesting a sergeant out.
1: Civil, get out.
2: So I'm over at the 226 address.
0: 10-4.

0: 605, it didn't come through. Okay. Tower 717 status.
1: Alright.
0: Tower.
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0: 30507. If you want to check, Palmer, I'll check. All right, Richard.
1: Nine, 73.
2: Go ahead.
1: Can you show me code 21 and beat 600?
2: 10-4.

0: Lincoln 906. For 12 in Edwards, 12 in Edwards for a possible 10-10. We're taking one call that there's 10 to 12 subjects who are fighting. I'll get you additional.
1: Zero.
0: 973, can you start that way as well?
2: En route.
0: 708, could you also start that way?

0: Springfield, 487.
1: 47, go ahead.
0: Springfield 47, I'll be assisting Quincy Police Department on a traffic stop. The 12th and Broadway, Quincy, Adams County.
2: Go ahead.
3: Expect to come back with our
0: intent to
2: advise. Yeah,
1: go ahead.
4: Hey, we're 23 on 12th and Edwards, and there's nobody out here.
1: Tower.
2: 10-4, just 43, there's a county unit that's out at 12 and Edwards advising there's nothing going on currently. 135, go ahead.
1: 5-10.
4: Springfield, two-story on the southeast corner. As soon as I lit it up, they closed the door, so I don't know if it's genuine or people are just yelling.
1: Tower.
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1: 565-10-4. See Charles Q Queen, 88803, clear, gray 2021 Hyundai utility.
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7: Well, 5. C-Med 5 is at Memorial.
4: Yeah, we're missing that 2119 East Pickett Street. We're being right over there to confirm.
2: Yeah.
8: 964. Okay, so the South 50 equals 1060.
2: Yeah, 4, thank you.
4: 5-10.
1: Go ahead.
2: 10-4, thank you.
4: 1200. That will be the house number.
1: Tower. It's Bernie, it's Troop 6, DUI, Illinois 97 northbound from Knowles Road. It's Bernie, it's Troop 6, DUI, Illinois 97 northbound from Knowles Road in our county, 2355, Silver Jeep Wrangler, 1333894, B-Boy. 1333894, B-Boy, 1028. Randall C. Charles Cool. 11411, Knowles Road, Petersburg. 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Make your own case. State Police, Troop 6, Springfield, KSA 213.
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0: 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The suspect's already left.
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0: 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Cross streets are Salt Meadowbrook Road, K Lane and Willowbrook Drive.
1: Springfield 565, clear patrol.
2: 565, 10-4.

0: 565 traffic stop.
1: 565, go ahead.
0: Springfield 565 traffic stop, 55 southbound mile post 109, 55 southbound mile post 109. Gray Volkswagen SUV, dark gray Volkswagen SUV, no 1028.
1: 565, 10-4.

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1: 47, go ahead.
0: Springfield, 47, traffic stop. Give me 10th and Lynn. 10th and Lynn, Quincy, Adams County. It's a white Chevy. White Chevy SUV. F-Rank C. Charles, 12587. F-Rank C. Charles, 12587.
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1: 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It was an abandoned call, left a voicemail on callback.
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0: 1101 Stevenson at Quick and Easy. It's going to be for a theft. Caller states that a black male wearing a t-shirt and shorts stole $150 worth of cigarettes. 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
1: Not that far off.

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Cross streets are North 4th Street and North 5th Street.

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0: 3002 East Elm, 3002 East Elm. The caller heard banging on the side of the house. The police is a person and it's requesting officers check the area.
1: 10-4, enter out.
2: Five ten. Can you put me on 519's ticket?

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0: 47, traffic stop.
1: 47, go ahead.
0: Springfield 487, traffic stop. And Broadway and 48th. Broadway and 48th, Quincy, Adams County. And a red SUV, red Chevy SUV. E. Edward R. Robert, 19000. E. Edward R. Robert, 19000.
2: Chevy Smith at that address on a blue Pontiac.
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0: Springfield 47, it's actually going to be E. Edward R. Robert, 19080. E. Edward R. Robert, 19080.
1: 4710-4. E. Edward R. Robert, 19080, clear. 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
1: 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Can you start for him at Washington and Durkin?
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0: 913, 28 can be out of Arizona. Adam John, 89186.
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0: Springfield 47 traffic, Seth.
1: 47, go ahead.
0: Springfield 47 traffic stop, 17th and Broadway, Quincy, Adams County. 17th and Broadway, Quincy, Adams County. 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
0: Be Route 4 on Ackerman Road. It's like Indiana 28, Charles George Tom 559.
1: Sure.
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3: 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The caller gave an address and said there's a fight happening around the corner from Blueprint and hung up.
0: We're out.
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2: Go ahead.
3: 1428 North 11th, 1428 North 11th. There's a female named Diamond. She's a black female in a pink jacket who's beating on the door.
0: Yeah.
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0: 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He's now calling back saying she left in a black Mercedes headed towards Lanphier. It has one wheel that's a donut.
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0: Can you start back for 11th Street? The 17's back on the phone saying that Diamond has returned and is beating on the door and trying to get in the windows.
1: 10-4.
0: 888, copy.
2: 10-4.

Engine 3, respond to chest pain at 1146 North 2nd Street. Cross streets are East North Grand Avenue and East Calhoun Avenue.

0: 519.
1: Five,
0: I know you're going to be a little off here. Can you start for 12341 Irish Road, the Dannenberger Family Vineyard, of a subject 59-year-old female in Flores?
1: Ten four in route code.
0: Tower.
2: Lincoln 984, Lincoln 888.
1: 984. Go ahead.
2: 1517 Michigan, 1517 Michigan. The caller is LaShawn. He's in a 1016 with his mother, who's 1056.
1: 3-0, so you can throw me on that.
0: Tell him.

0: 29.
1: I know it's a long shot, but can you call ISP and see if they have anybody in the area for that?

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Cross streets are Cottonwood Street and Bruce Avenue.

0: Units responding to Irish Road, just 43. They're advising now that she is conscious and breathing.
1: Dr. Frank 15, your patient is now breathing and waking up.
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0: 11th and Stevenson, George Boy, 97523. Should be a black GMC, all advised.
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1: All advice.
0: 888, you just heard.

0: Lincoln 807, Lincoln 982. Start for a town and country shopping center. It's going to be the open breezeway area down from Chuck E. Cheese. There's some windows on the side, and the caller says it appears they have possibly been kicked in. I don't know if anyone's inside.
1: Yeah.
2: That's it.

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0: 17 and 10, both units, 2532 North Grand Avenue East at North Grand Grocery. Have an alarm coming in showing front motion.
1: 17, I'll lock in at 5.
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1: 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Or is that new?
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1: 2028
0: Whittier, 2028 Whittier. The caller is Sarah Taylor. She said her ex, Maurice Smith, is there, refusing to leave and causing problems.
1: Well. Gibson route.

0: 519.
1: 403 Simpson in Mechanicsburg. 1017 is going to be a Tylee Arnold. He would like to speak to a deputy about his sister leaving 1056 with her boyfriend, both 17 years of age. They went to an unknown address. He'd like to speak to a deputy about that situation.
0: Number 21.
1: Deborah.
2: 5 South 5th, 205 South 5th at U.S. Bank. The caller's the property manager. Said there's four people next to two different...
1: 736 status.
0: All right.
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0: 41. You want to slide this way, Bubba?
1: 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Where am I going?
0: South Green, Eastville, right here by the good old Popeyes.
2: In or out?
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Cross streets are South Passfield Street and Henrietta Street.

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0: 1912 South 7th, 1912 South 7th. CMIT is en route for a subject with a diabetic problem. His father's calling for him and said he believes he's going to be combative with the paramedics. Question, please.
1: En route.

0: 6 units, rebroadcast, 5, reckless driving, I-55, southbound, milepost 145. 36 units, rebroadcast, 5, reckless driving, I-55, southbound, milepost 145, 0415, black Chevrolet Impala, black Chevrolet Impala, make your own case, KSA 213.
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0: 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The caller is hearing someone outside walking around the residence and knocking.
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Lincoln 880, Lincoln 816, she's 43. 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
0: 708. 1025 South 6th, 1025 South 6th. The caller is security at Springfield Clinic, so there's a white male in tan shorts who's stumbling around the parking lot.
1: 931-23, I can advise.
0: 10-4-708, you can disregard. 10-4.

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Engine 5, respond to breathing problems at 2222 East Cook Street, cross streets are South 23rd Street, Feldelm Avenue and Rockwell Street.

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1: 3001 Wabash at Thornton's for a slumped driver. It's a female in a dark vehicle. 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
0: 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Firefighters advise that.
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0: 510-317, 2532 North Grand Avenue East at North Grand Avenue Grocery, showing front motion. 319.
1: Could you check and see if there's a key holder? I know this is probably like the ninth time in the past 4 or 5 days I've been to this.
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0: 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We do have audible visual alarm showing no smoke or fire. Engineers are going to be out investigating, establishing Seven Pines Command.
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2: It's going to be a black Toyota, 28SCD88738.
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0: Do you know if it passed me already? I was sitting at UC Beam. I'm going to head north.
1: Control
2: from
0: engine 9.
2: Go ahead.
0: Do you have a building representative or maintenance number you could call on this?
2: 10-4. I'll try and call their key holder. There's no contact. Be advised, alarm company just called back in with the same exact fire alarm.
0: Copy. We were kind of at it. It went off again. We're going to see if we can get a reset. Get a representative headed this way.
3: 3507, I'll head on Walnut. There's a gray, I think it might be a Toyota that just went eastbound on Walnut.
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0: 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Just 43, this is not going to be the vehicle. I head back over to Route 4.
1: 10-4.
0: I was in a UCB for a while. I'd say it was in the pack of cars that came through right before the call came out.
1: Yeah.
0: All those cars are north out of town already.

0: 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He said he'll try and have somebody out there within 20 minutes.
1: 5-10-10-4.
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0: 135-107, just 43. That a vehicle without 28 was last seen northbound at Maiden Mansion at 532.
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0: 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And 906, I'm going to be a correction on that. 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
1: 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The SOG units are assisting with patrol coverage today for our layout inspection. 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
0: 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Charles 59, 10-4.
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0: Ocean 7, 1050 commercial vehicle, I-72 westbound, milepost 81. I-72 westbound, milepost 81. Truck tractor semi-trailer versus passenger vehicle. Truck tractor semi-trailer versus passenger vehicle in the right lane. 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EMS is en route.
1: Route from Toronto.
0: Ocean 7, 10-4.

0: 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Lincoln 106 says you have traffic.
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0: 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I'll flip around, make sure there's no injuries.
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2: 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We lost internet. 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
1: 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I'm going to be out checking with them.
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0: 689, go ahead.
1: It's a silver Dodge Green Caravan, It's a 72 westbound to 86. G George 58201. George 58201, and it's abandoned.
0: 689-10-4.
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1: 682 information. I got unit 1 and unit 2 out of the right lane. All lanes are back open. 1028 when you're ready.
0: 682, go ahead.
1: 1028. We got Iowa, T Tom, K King, 864, P Paul, A Adam, B Boy. Repeating, T Tom, K King, 864, P Paul, A Adam, B Boy, out of Iowa.
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0: 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Truck tractor in front of that van. I was just taking a break. I'll be clear.
1: 689, so forth.
2: Or seems just possibly getting into people's vehicles in the lot.
0: 989. 682 from 66. Do you need any additional? 82 negative. I got him out of the roadway. Springfield also, EMS is needed. There's no injuries.
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0: Field 6 out of 44, 1041, GABS, contract number 72, and Mary 33. Mary 33.
1: 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Where do you have a location?
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1: 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Question 7 information.
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1: 792.
0: 772. Both units, Levinson Phillips. We got a DeAndre Avila on the phone, possibly 1096. He's saying that a white van keeps following, and then he talked about somebody duct taping him and threw him in a house. Said it was four white males with masks and different uniforms.
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0: Cut me off, that was a 42. My computer's locked up. I got to reboot.
1: Tim, did you copy that call at the high school?
2: I did not.
1: East side of the property on the athletic grounds, caller can see some type of fire.
2: Yep, that's our school people probably burning their rights to do that.
1: Come on.
0: Can you make me a ticket for Haiti Bakery on Jefferson? Show with a coffee with cops till 0900.
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1: The 6th and Ash, 6th and Ash, on a black Kia, B-Boy, P-Paul, 70924. B-Boy, Paul, 70924.
0: That's 138, 10-4. Touch 138, B-Boy, P-Paul, 70924, clear, expired, 7-2026, red, 2013, Kia, four-door liftback, registered owner shows license suspended.
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0: 792. He's advising us he's outside of 905 Phillips. We're trying to get a better location. That's all we've got so far.
1: 905 Phillips, not a real place. 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
3: status. 905 North 11. 10-4. I'll try over there. 10. 720 school personnel are burning lawfully on a controlled burn day.
2: 10-4.

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1: Frank Adam 6, 1041.
2: Ocean 138, Clip Patrol, en route. 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

0: マネーなんて踊る。
1: Then,
0: remember pulling into the Darren for July on 6th and South Grand, Edward Paul 61307 on your gray Toyota.
1: 10th.

0: 989. Did you run that plate?
1: Negative.
0: 43. Only on that.
1: 210 on that, please.
0: 6143 only. Okay. 989, you ready to copy?
1: Yeah, we'll go ahead.
0: Showing suspended.
1: Well, thank you.

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1: Go ahead.
0: 35. Both units from the Bicentennial Building at 320 West Washington, 320 West Washington. Cars raising, there is a black male, white shirt, bald, got a rag on top of it. He's got some sort of sword with him. He's not swinging it around, but he is loitering on the property. They want to remove it.
1: Oh.
0: Correct.

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1: Lincoln 849, Lincoln 847. So it's 2074 Bradley, 2074 Bradley from A. Adam. It was an Eli Carr. She's advising that she has armed herself with a kitchen knife. She's currently outside, and she's been trying to harm herself. She has stopped now. She's requesting police.
0: Hey, Fernando Route, MBH available.
4: Primary.
1: 847-74, Lincoln 849, she's currently on another call, see if she can clear in a little bit, but I believe she's dealing with a 96 also. I can call the office.
0: No.
1: Lincoln 772. Are you going to be able to clear here soon, or are you going to be on that one for a little bit?
5: We're going to there soon.
1: 10-4. They're requesting MVH down at 2074 Bradley for a subject who's suicidal.

0: Washington 805. Thank you, sir, for Washington and Walnut. Washington and Walnut. We got a couple passerbys advising. There's a white female, red hair, pink t-shirt. She is in the middle of the roadway, not moving for cars.
1: Careful. Lincoln 97, you can clear on top of this and ask for that.
0: 10.

0: Engine 2, respond to mental substance at 2074 Bradley Street, cross streets are dead end in Stanton Street.
1: Question 7-10-4. Control from MS-1. Can I get PD unit down here at 723 West Washington, please?
2: Copy. One, what is PD needed for?
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0: 7 junior.
1: 7 junior good.
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1: Good, backup good.
0: Portable.
1: 7-2-23.
0: 10.
2: Good.
0: Engine 8 driver.
1: Good.
0: 8 firefighter.
1: Good.
0: 8 junior.
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0: Engine 10 mobile. Portable.
3: 10 portable.
0: Driver.
1: 10 driver is good.
0: 10 firefighter.
1: 10 firefighter good.
0: 10 junior.
1: Junior's good.
0: Battalion 2 mobile.
1: Mobile good.
0: Portable.
1: Battalion
0: 2 SO.
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1: Firefighter's good.
0: Truck 2 junior.
1: No junior.
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0: Portable.
1: Portable.
0: 11 driver.
2: 11 driver.
0: 11 firefighter.
2: 11 firefighter.
0: 11 junior.
1: Junior.
0: 12 mobile.
1: 12 mobile, good.

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1: Portable's good.
0: Truck 3 driver.
1: Driver good.
0: Truck 3 firefighter.
1: Truck 3 firefighter good.
0: Truck 3 junior.
2: Dang, that's 5-3.
1: Junior's good.
0: 13 mobile.
2: 13. Can you put me on a premise check at Sherman Elementary, please?
1: 10-4.
0: 13 portable.
1: 13 portable.
0: 13 driver.
3: 13 driver's great.
0: 13 firefighter.
4: Firefighter good.
0: 13 junior.
1: Good junior.
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0: 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Over the area of 11th and Cottonwood, 11th and Cottonwood, Jeffro, white female, light-colored sweatshirt. She is walking in and out of traffic and under action.
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0: Both units 1132 South Spring, 1132 South Spring. Got a Civic advising they can hear a male and a female outside in a 1016. They can't see anyone.
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0: 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Pennsylvania trailer plate. P Paul, T Tom 1, 94, Wyong 2. P Paul, T Tom.
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0: 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Not sure if that's or after. I'll update when I get there. This is 8.0.
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0: offering for the Ocean 227 traffic stop?
1: Ocean 227, go ahead.
0: 227 traffic stop, 72 eastbound 39, 72 eastbound 39, be a white Wagoneer, white Wagoneer. Florida, 98 B-Boy, B-Paul, W-William, K-King. 98 B-Boy, B-Paul, W-William, K-King, Florida.

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1: Ocean 101, go ahead.
2: Ocean 101, Travis Stout, the US 67 northbound at Honey Point Road in Cass County. 67 northbound Honey Point Road in Cass County. On a gray Honda van, a Lincoln K King, 1973. Lincoln King, 1973.
1: Ocean 101, 10-4. Ocean 101, L Lincoln, L Lincoln, KK 1973, clear, silver 2006 Honda van,

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0: lagi na rin. Can you show me Unit 59, the one female, just 1600 block of Cottonwood, beginning mileage 687.
1: Ocean 139, traffic stop.
2: Ocean 139, go ahead.
1: Route 121 and County Road 1200 North. Route 121, County Road 1200 North, Long County. It's a white BMW utility. White BMW utility. D. David W. William 35815. D. David W. William 35815.
2: That's 13974. Ocean 139, D. David W. William, 35815, clear, white, 2020 BMW utility.
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3: Post is 2034 North 11, 2034 North 11. Bob Fromm is calling in, advising that there is a black male, gray sweatshirt, black pants, shaved head. Doesn't know him, but he is at the residence, causing a 1016 and threatening the 17.
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1: 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And just put me on that North 11th call on 1060.
0: 10-4.
2: Springfield Ocean 133, traffic stop.
3: Ocean 133, go ahead.
2: Illinois 125 at Clayton Road. Illinois 125 at Clayton Road, Cass County. A green Chevy pickup, B-Boy truck, B-Victor, Q-Queen, E-Edward, R-Robert, O-Ocean, Victor, Queen, Edward, Robert, Ocean, B-Truck.
3: Ocean 133, 10-4.

0: 133. Truck, P-Victor, Q-Queen, E, over, or Robert, O, Ocean, B-Boy, clear, gray, 2019, Chevrolet, pick up.
1: I don't know, it's a blackmail.
2: And then
1: 72, we got one running. Westbound.
3: 10-4.
0: Investigation. Breach on 30, 10-4.
2: We running east or westbound, North 10th Street.
3: 10-4.
2: Run down, Elizabeth. Southbound. Black male, gray sweatshirt, black pants.
3: 10-4.
4: 117, where's the city have one running at?
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2: Put
5: that out.
2: In between houses on 10th Street.
3: 10-4. 2000 block of North 10th Street in the alley.
5: 117, they're secure. 740, go ahead.
4: A white truck pulling a black dump trailer. Trail 28, 106, 293, Tom over George. Full burner block east.
5: So. 740, what was the location?
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2: 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Elizabeth.
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1: The US 67 at Coleman Road and Cass County, US 67 Coleman Road and Cass County on a gray Chevy, Illinois St. Louis Cardinals plate, B-Boy A, Adam and Nora, G. George, S-A-M over T-Tom over L. Lincoln, B-A-N-G-S-G-L.
0: Ocean 10-4. Ocean 101, B-Boy, A. Adam, N. Nora, G. George, S. Sam, T. Tom, L. Lincoln. Clear. 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

0: Lincoln 112. 112. I'm going south on 5th, approaching that bus with its flashers on. I'm 1060. Actually, their flashers are no longer on and they're pulling away. I'm stuck at a red light, but I'll try and get up to it.
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0: 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Be off of Route 10 and Route 121. Route 10 and Route 121 in Logan County. Lincoln. Got a pickup truck. Lost its trailer at the intersection. I'll just be standing by for traffic control. He has assistance en route already.
1: Ocean 137, 10-4. How long would you like to secure?
0: You can secure me 30. 28-40 when ready.
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1: 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Ocean 137, truck 520-617-D, David, clear, white, 2019 Ford coach.

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1: Right.
0: 1134 Hankel Drive. Caller says the dog at 1107 Hankel tried to attack the caller's dog.
1: 10-4.
0: 128, do you get it?
1: Got it. I'm trying now to see what it does.
0: 10-4, 101 status.
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0: 10-4. Spring Fellowship 133, traffic stop.
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0: Illinois 125 at Burlingame Road. Illinois 125 at Burlingame Road, Cass County. It's a blue Mazda, F-Ring Z Zebra 90402. Frank Zebra 90402.
2: Fellowship 133, 10-4. Fellowship 133, Frank Z Zebra 90402, clear. Blue 2010 Mazda 4-door.

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1: 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Green Honda.
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1: Motor assist.
0: Chevy 55, go ahead.
1: Motor assist, likely abandoned. 55 northbound at the 93. 55 northbound at 93. Green Ford Expedition. Green Ford Expedition. No 28 on the vehicle.
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0: 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If you don't note in there, it occurred yesterday morning at approximately 8:11 a.m.
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0: Joe,
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0: 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Ocean 139, go ahead.
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2: 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Truck tractor, dump trailer, truck tractor, dump trailer. 623-746, SAMT, Tom. 623-746, SAMT, Tom.
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1: 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Clear, silver, 95, Ravens.
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5: 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Cross street, hairpin end and dead end.

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0: 3400 block, South Fifth Street. I don't know if I 362-636, Silver Nissan.
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1: Old Jacksonville Road and Farley Road, accident, unknown injury, implicit plane.
0: Springfield Ocean 139, clear shot. Chosen route.
2: Ocean 139, 10-4.

0: 117. Old Jack and Farlane, just west of the intersection. Black SUV went off the road and flipped. Be north of the intersection at a field and call her unable to check on injuries.
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0: Okay, four.
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1: Copy, thanks.

0: 117. 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Have them set it up.
1: 10-4, is there any extrication?
0: I said they're going to need extrication. 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
0: coming in, and they've requested
1: truck 3,
0: fires
1: and Engine 8, respond to accidents with unknown injuries
0: at
1: Old Jacksonville Road
0: back seat,
1: and Harley Road.
0: Back door open here, and the seat kind of moved here. We might be able to get them out the back passer or back driver's side door.
1: Tamar.
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0: It's going to be on Westchester, Gray Lexus, Illinois 28, Mary, Zebra, Adam, Charles.
2: Where are you?
1: Where are you at on Westchester?
0: $2,200 block.

0: 737. 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He was laughing westbound.
1: 7-7-8, cancel him. I just drove through. There wasn't anybody in the intersection.
0: 10-4-7-37, you can disregard him.

0: 128, is that in Springfield?
1: Yeah, I'm assuming. 617 Magnolia.
2: 137,
3: got another for you. CMAD 3 Frank 7. We're on scene. Go ahead and send me my ticket again.
0: It goes to 413.
1: I was just realizing that.
2: 30 seconds.
4: I can take that.
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2: I got it. I haven't done anything yet.
5: 10-4-7-7-2, copy.
1: 10-4.
0: I'm sitting here. It's in Chatham, actually. 10-4, you
1: still want me to measure it or not? They're just
6: cleared out. Oklahoma, David Paul. 3523, Oklahoma, David Paul, 3523, all of us.
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1: 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Same as seven traffic stop.
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0: Control from 8.
4: Hammer.
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1: I give you a truck 28. For the
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0: Is no longer an extrication. 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
0: Good copy. I just didn't know if you heard the cancel order.
2: 7-20.
0: Yeah, thank you.
2: 7-20.
1: 20 for the ticket. Do not need it back over the air. Please hold it.
2: 10-1, go ahead.
1: Frank Williams, 62372. Frank Williams, 62372. Not back over the air. Hold it.
2: 10-1.

0: 876. Could you clear me off this and put me on a patrol investigation at Hayes Baking Tackle?
1: Control, Rescue Squad, Rescue 1 is 10-8.
2: Rescue 1, did you copy the update? This is a full arrest now, no longer an extrication.
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2: You start for 303 East Kenny and Di Vernon for a 38-year-old female having a seizure.
3: Sir.
1: 128, are you ID?
4: Yeah, control, constructive. In 15 minutes if somebody else can take that.
5: Yeah, we're getting ready to do a drill at Southeast if the alarm goes off.
2: Copy, Southeast.
6: Containment for 30. They advise, what room?
1: Stand by, I'll find out. 110, what's your traffic?
6: Where's that eviction at? We can start for that.
4: 324 Selkirk.
1: Selkirk.
4: 110 from 28, where are you at? I'm just in the post, I can meet with you and give you the paperwork.
6: Jefferson 8.
1: .630, that's a negative on a room.
6: 10-4, I got her. She's a mid-30-year-old female. She's conscious but not alert. Tell the ambulance to come to the east side entrance where the bus drop-off is.
1: And I'll stack this eviction to you guys.
2: 792, can you show me up?
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1: You said
0: for 1036 South Spring, 1036 South Spring, with a Vanessa McLean. It's going to be for criminal damage. Suspect is not there.
1: 10-4, right?

0: Green Frank 96, you met. Sir, for 1730 South 6, that's Sherwin Williams. Breathing difficulty.
1: Copy that.

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1: Oh, 227, go ahead.
0: 227, traffic stop. 72 eastbound, 47. 72 eastbound, 47, via black ramp pickup, black ramp pickup. Dealer, D. David over at Lincoln, 6221, Union. D. David over at Lincoln, 6221, Union. Dealer.
1: That's 227.
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2: He's over 305 Bentley Circle, 305 Bentley. Got an anonymous subject calling in, advising there's some juveniles that were sitting behind the address, black female, black male. Both have backpacks. He's concerned because they're not in school. Wants them checked on.
0: 33, Adam over George, Illinois Specialty.
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0: Hopefully they're on the east side of the building. But the squad will let them in there.
1: Frank 11, CMS.
2: Same about 12, you can show that. 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
3: 10 more?
4: Do they know what side? 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
2: 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Illinois 101, US 67, Schuyler. 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
0: 27 Harbor Lane for a 73-year-old female who's weak.
1: Yeah, we'll be in there. Text from control, channel 2.
2: Go for engine 6.
1: Are you doing a fire alarm there at Harvard Park?
2: Yes, it's been completed.
1: Gabby.
3: Lincoln, 805, Lincoln 661.
4: Six one.
3: So can you start with Park Towers, 405 Williams, 405 Williams, number 523, meet with Jennifer Ketchum. She's advising that Mary Ann, she lives in apartment 205, was threatening to kill her. This occurred over 2 hours ago, and she's just now calling it in. I don't know if the other subject's going to be in her apartment or not.
4: Six one, right?

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0: Copy that.

0: 117, what hospital did they go to?
1: Control Engine 1.
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1: Yeah, just letting you know we're going to Calvary, so you may get an alarm.
3: Copy.
2: Memorial.
0: Ten four. What was the paramedic agency out here?
2: It was America. Was the transporting agency?
0: Springfield, Charles 59 M South.
2: Charles 59, go ahead.
0: Charles 59 M South is same as 710. Illinois trailer plate 784227. That's AMP Tom. 784227.
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0: 120. Can you go ahead and reopen my ticket from earlier?
1: 120, I was on the phone. Can you 10-9?
0: Can you reopen my ticket from this morning?

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0: We're out at 800 North First, not finding any patients. The people on staff here said that they have not seen anybody who need any help.
1: Copy.
0: Control from Truck 1. We're going to walk across the street to the main memorial campus, see if there's somebody under that awning.
1: Copy. I'm also giving them a call back.
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0: 5. 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One from control.
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0: From control.
1: Silver truck 1.
0: You can go ahead and cancel. We're sending 5.
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0: 85
1: northbound to 95. Truck track semi trailer, Tennessee trailer plate. 7297 24 T-Tom, Tennessee. 7297 24 T-Tom, Oliver.
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How about it? There.

0: 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I have a 28 for you when you're ready on an Illinois temp.
1: Scott.
0: 917, A. Adam C. Charles, 824. Illinois temp, 917, A. Adam C. Charles, 824.
1: That shows clear and valid on a 2027 IU-57. I don't know what that make is. On a Coleman, Sheila Rucker, 13, Churchill.
0: Or can you find the 88 for that address, please? It's a trailer here parked in the at the house.
2: 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She's on her car, Simon. Are you still on scene, I take it? She's calling you.
3: 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Something I can convey?
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0: Springfield Charles 62. I'll be clear. Patrol 2nd Division, if you can clear my mock, it's not working.
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0: 1224 Rutledge, 1224 Rutledge, Apartment B-Boy. Yeah, patrol investigation. Check the details, or check the ticket for details. 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

0: 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I left a voicemail.
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0: Callback.
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0: Okay. Chatham 128, I'll be sending from that ticket until they call.
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0: Works well, and I'm ready.
4: South MacArthur Boulevard. Cross streets are some of the
2: 609 Chatham.
0: Dang. 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
7: Pushing King 7, Agency Assist, I-55 northbound, milepost 96. I-55 northbound, milepost 96. Sangamon County is out on a traffic stop. Request K-9 assistance.
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8: For 9, do we have any details? 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
6: Insurance registered owner.
2: And 10 more. And what's the model?
6: It's going to be a Lexus, I believe it's a RX.

0: 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And
1: I didn't see Sangman. 128, do you know?
2: You still have the registration.
1: I do, but it doesn't show on here. It just shows RX as the model.

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0: 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Lincoln, 109.
1: 109.
0: You guys travel quick and easy at 430 North Grand East, 430 North Grand East. With Robert Flynn advising that two black males, I have no further description, took his black and gray bike and left in unknown directions. You have cameras.
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2: 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The student's already gone, but they want an officer out there.
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0: One sixteen. 304 North Dirksen at Lincoln's Lodge, room 123. Caller hears a male and a female inside the apartment yelling for help. Anonymous caller said he's going to back you up.
4: Romero.
2: 304 North Dirksen, apartment 123. County's en route for a disturbance, needing a backup.
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0: 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Cross streets are North 4th Street and North 5th Street.
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2: Can you put
1: us
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4: 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We'll be en route, but we're up on the top floor of the Bonnet thing on Jefferson.
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0: Potential units, simple locate, stop and hold, criminal damage, over. 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

0: Pontiac Ocean 137. Correction. Springfield Ocean 137. Traffic stop.
1: Ocean 137, go ahead.
0: Springfield Ocean 137, traffic stop. 55 northbound, 123. 55 northbound, off post 123. Gray Buick, or utility. Gray Buick utility. Text registration. V Victor, G George, H Henry, 5452. Victor George Henry, 5452, Texas.
1: 137, 10-4. Ocean 137, Texas, V Victor G George H Henry 5452, clear, gray, 2023 Buick Carryall.
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1: Charles 59, go ahead.
0: Charles 59 inbound, SC 34, blue truck, Indiana portion, 376-7419, 376-7419, Indiana, steer 60.
1: Charles 59, 74.
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0: Ross Memorial.
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2: 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You don't have the other unit for 1060. He's not in here anymore.
1: 10-4-7-9-2, copy that.
3: Negative.
1: She's like, he's gone. She's wanting to know if you can go 1060.
4: 1060. Can you go check this 911 investigation? 2418 North 15. It was just abandoned 911 call 18 feet from here. Not able to call it back.
3: 10-4 to Ralph.
1: 10-4.

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0: Lincoln 805. Eight oh five, no, you're not close. You need to start for 853. He's going to be at J.C. Penney requesting another unit.
1: 10-4, bring up. Lincoln 112.
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0: 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Staff says this is a accidental. We're going to reset the alarm. 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

0: fat northbound 123. An all white Jeep Wrangler, Edward Y. Young, 51460. Edward Young, 51460.
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1: 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Right, Memorial Signal 2.
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0: 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Only truck, 182605 H. Henry. 182605 H. Henry. 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
1: Go ahead.
4: Can you start for post, Big Pit OP, for a William Billings, 5250 Shepherd in Lincoln Lane.
1: Yeah, put me in that 44 line.
4: When you're en route there, I'll see if Lincoln Lane can head that way. Looks like it's a protected address.
5: Control from truck one.
3: Go ahead.
1: Or I'll let you know when I get closer.
5: They're going to have, Arcadia's going to have Young's come out and look at their alarm because we had trouble getting it back into service.
3: Copy.

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0: What's your address?
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1: Ocean 227, go ahead.
0: 227 MCS, 72 eastbound 48. 72 eastbound 48 via blue truck tractor white trailer. Blue truck tractor white trailer. Tennessee trailer. 110-859 T-Tom. 110-859 T-Tom, Tennessee trailer.
1: Ocean 227, 10-4. Ocean 227, Tennessee trailer, 110-859 T-Tom, clear, white, 2021,

0: Springfield Ocean 227. We're still rolling eastbound at about 55. He's got his flashers on. He's just not pulling over just yet. We're at 50 right now.
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0: 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So.
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0: I'm at Walnut and Benz on Texas, Tom, Mary, Paul, 6-8, King, Paul, Frank. Get a light. 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

0: Spring Collision 227. Final stop will be at the 52 exit ramp.
1: Oh, it's 227, 10-4.

0: Springfield Ocean 139, traffic stop.
1: Ocean 139, go ahead.
0: I-55 north to 142. I-55 north to 142. That's a red Hyundai Venue. Red Hyundai Venue. WG George 71938. WG George 71938.

0: Ocean 139, Double D George, 71938, clear red, 2024 Hyundai Hatch.
1: I got a DL number out of Texas.
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1: 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Looks like you're still on a theft under. Do you want that one cleared out?
0: 10-4. Report's being made.
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0: 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You want him removed?
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0: 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Going to investigate.
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0: Both units start for Hope Springs, 1135 North 9. Beaufort 1016, Robert Lachey, subject, walking the hallway, making threats to kill people. Caller's advising he's manic. He's a black male, black hoodie, tan pants. Lives in either apartment 208 or 210. Caller's not sure where he's at in the building right now. He's roaming the halls.
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4: 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Be an alarm at the Washington residence for the west bedroom motion.
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4: Channel 128, I got a 29 name deal, Bruce. Haynes, Henry Adam, Young, Nora, Edward, Sam versus Autumn. Adam, Union, Tom, Union, Mary, Nora, Middle, L. Lincoln, Haynes, Autumn, L. Lincoln, female 83-74, 0803-1974.
5: She has an active served order of protection, caution 70 armed and dangerous, protected person, undisclosed addresses in Sangamon County, protected subject of a normal
4: investigation. Where did you say it was active served?
5: It appears to be active and served, that is correct.
4: What's the date of birth?
5: OP does not give me a DOB on the protected party. It states that it's the spouse, Norman Buffy. I'm checking local demo.
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2: 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She didn't see her do this, though.
3: Sammy
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2: 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If you can start 4, JC Park. Got a Preston Carter calling in. He states that he had a 2020 Nissan Maxima. The back window's busted out of it. He believes it was taken from Paul and Monroe. He's going to be standing by at the park.
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0: Patrol investigation, and then I'll clear it. Thank you.
1: Okay.

0: Frank 99, see when. Yeah. 1135 North 9th, across the street at the old CVS for an invol.
1: Lincoln, I'll say, call me 23 at the park.
0: 7.
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1: 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Charles 62, 918-692-SAMT-TOM, clear, 2017 MAC.

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0: Ocean 139, what is this?
1: Ocean 139, go ahead.
0: I-55 north at the 130. I-55 north at the 130. It's a tan Ram pickup, Kansas 6068, Adam and Mary Sam. 6068, Adam and Mary Sam, Kansas.
1: Ocean 139, turn 4. Ocean 139, Kansas, 6068, Adam and Mary, SM, clear. Tan, 2019.

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0: Number 200 South 7, 200 block of South 7th. It's going to be for a 1050 key only in the alley, or I'm sorry, by the alley. It'll be a tan Toyota and a white vehicle.
1: Yeah. 805, you can't send them up being out.
0: 805, Tim.
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It's going to be a white Nissan Maxima. White Nissan Maxima, 28 of Frank Sam, 99068. Frank Sam, 99068. It was taken from 2601 East Monroe. Last seen 2300 hours on the 6th. 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
0: No, you guys aren't close. You need to start for Old Ash and Eastdale. Old Ash and Eastdale. We got a report of two subjects. One's going to be a black male, blue shirt, blue jeans, carrying a red hoodie. The second subject, unknown on race or...
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10 cell units, simple, okay, make your own case, reckless driving, Jefferson and Lewis. Jefferson and Lewis, going to be a white Kia, 28-374-2360, B-Boy. White Kia, 374-2360, B-Boy. Vehicle's coming back clear valid to a Jason Sherrill out of Springfield, 1612 Fairfield, on a white 2018 Kia Utility. It was last seen southbound on Lewis, driving reckless and needing some contact. Make your own case, 76 at 1213.

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Cross streets are Brevis Drive and Octavius Bianco.

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0: 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No violations. You can clear it out. Unfounded.
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0: Springfield, Ocean 139, traffic cell.
1: Ocean 139, go ahead.
0: 55 north of the 136, 55 north of the 136. It's a gray Chevrolet Cruze, Edward R. Robert, 54767. Edward R. Robert, 54767.
1: Ocean 139, 10-4. Ocean 139, Edward R. Robert, 54767, clear blue, 2014, Chevrolet 4.

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2: Lincoln 109, your traffic.
4: Lincoln 109, clear as report made, en route to Walmart.
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0: These are 2317 South 5th, 2317 South 5th, meet with an Alicia Level. She's wanting to speak to an officer. She's advising there is an older white male, teal shirt, green pants. 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He was last seen southbound on foot.
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0: Lincoln, 792 Lincoln, 828. Okay, it's 2220 Dunwich, 2220 Dunwich. We have the Dawn Spain. She's there now to get some property. Sister's locked her out of the house and is refusing to open the door.
1: 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If you want to swap us.
0: 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Thank you.
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For 1827 South Renfro, 1827 South Renfro, it's for a burglary to residence. They have been through me with Bradley.

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0: Go 10-6, you're on 2157 South 12, 2157 South 12. You had a Civic calling in, no 1017, saying there's a white female, white hair, pink shirt, pink pants. She's going around the area, knocking on doors, asking about a white Jeep, and then asking about a Brad Rudy. 17 just wants somebody 10-6 to the area for.
1: 9-6-7-3, be a silver Ford Fusion, unoccupied.
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2: Illinois 78 at Cedar Street in Bath, Mason County. Illinois 78 at Cedar Street in Bath in Mason County. On a Silver Kia, E. Edwards E. Zebra 43174. E. Edwards E. Zebra 43174.
3: Ocean 10174. Ocean 101, E. Edwards E. Zebra 43174. Clear, Silver 2015, Kia 4-door.

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1: 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Black Chevy Tahoe, Black Chevy Tahoe. 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
0: Focus 8 Level Valley. 8 Level Valley. It's the Henry Hoffman. He's going to be standing by at the Express Mart at MacArthur North Grand in a black Chevy truck. He needs to go get some property from the residents. There is an OP involved.
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0: If you can set down for Taylor and Stanford, Taylor and Stanford for attempts to be PD only. It's been pending for almost an hour. It's a...
1: Hang on, 6-5-10. Can we get Buffalo Fire and EMS en route to 324 West Charles for an adult with chest pain?
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0: 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I'll give it to you here in a second. It's a red GMC Sonoma.
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1: 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William, Edward, King, Sam, first name Deontay, David, Edward, Ida, Ocean, Nora, Tom, Adam, Mel, C. Charles, Wheat, Deontay, C. Charles, 0802-99, 0802-1999, mail.
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0: 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We've got a Doug Martin calling in advising that a former tenant, Shauna Peterman, is there. She moved out 6 days ago. She is there now in a 1016.
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1: 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Just 43 EMS is going to 14 Mishawaka. 20-year-old female having an allergic reaction.
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0: Will you start from Walmart, 2760 North Dirksen?
1: 170.
0: 3-year-old female. Blood sugar.
1: Not sure how he has information, but he's talking to somebody that says that they may be in the lane here. I'm going to
2: respond
1: to
2: medical alert alarm at 1911 East Laurel Street. Cross streets are South 19th Street and South Worth Avenue.
1: Lincoln on the 623.
0: Time for.
3: 8-9, I'm off duty at Walmart on Dirksen. Where is that at? I'll head out to that.
0: File A, Adam 10.
3: 10-4, I'll be around.
0: Attention all units, there's one holdover available. One holdover till 1900 hours. Any unit interested, contact the sergeant's office.

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0: 117. We'll be right here at the dead end with Cover Bridge. And the flight on is going to be Frank Lincoln 30687. It's a blue Hyundai Kona.
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0: I've heard Dick Sporting Goods, 2501 Wabash. 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Suspect is James E. Edward Blankenbeckler, white male, 12-4 of 78, 6-4 blonde and blue. James E. Edward Blankenbeckler, 12478, white male, 6'4", blonde and blue, last seen in a white Chevrolet Express van, 28 of 244-9134, B-Boy, white Chevy Express van, 244-9134, B-Boy, is valid to group service Bradley Ziegler on a white 2012 Chevy cargo van, 2315 South First Springfield. Any unit having contact stop and code 30, authority Lincoln 996, 1036, 1326.
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1: Control,
0: sir, 400 block of North 9th, 400 block of North 9th, for Timothy PD only. Second in information,
1: Scott Robinson, his son was involved in an accident.
0: He drives a dark blue Forester, unknown on the other vehicle.
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5: Looking at the flip.
0: Go ahead.
5: Just call, Tiffany, that I'm going on. Is there related to Lincoln 997? Well, this is separate.
0: It could be there. One is showing a black Forester on 997s. I don't have a name of the son, so I can't verify it.
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0: 9-1-1, I'm out with a suspicious vehicle. It's Donald.
1: 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That's just 68, 10-4.

0: 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SPD is aware of 1050 there en route.
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4: 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He's 19.
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1: Copy that.
0: 618, go ahead.
3: Information, there's notes in there. Or, there's notes. And, clear control.
0: 618, 10-4.
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0: Charles 65, go ahead.
11: Abandoned vehicle on Brown Street. It's just west of 55, off exit 80. Brown Street, just west of 555, exit 80.
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1, respond to an illegal burn at 2204 Montgomery Lane. Cross streets are North 22nd Street and North 23rd Street.

0: 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Cross streets are North 22nd Street and North 23rd Street.
1: 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They're not getting it back.
0: Engine 5, respond to a legal burn at 2204 Montgomery Lane. Cross streets are North 22nd Street and North 23rd Street.
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0: sure we can drop that.
1: David 596, cut out. You clear off of it, you said?
0: Yeah.
2: Pulling into Hagen, Tom Adam Paul 2113. Tom Adam Paul 2113 in a silver Buick, correction, silver Cadillac, occupied one time.
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0: that's the one we got. Thank you.
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0: 10-4, San 692, Adam 12 on Amherst. 792 is out. They're advising they're still doing. What kind of letters or specialty or anything on it?
2: Okay.

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0: Can you verify the 28 on unit 1?
2: Frank Lincoln, 30687.
0: 10-4, and what kind of vehicle is that?
2: It's either a black or dark blue, high-end Daytona.
0: 10-4. My code 22 sent you what Indiana says that VIN comes back on.

0: Frankville, 4317, Trexville. Four Frank 17, go ahead.
1: Springfield, 4 Frank 17, Travis, that'll be US 67 at Highway 24, US 67 at Highway 24, Schuyler County, be a white truck tractor hauling logs, white truck tractor hauling logs, standby for 28.
0: 4 Frank 17, 10-4.

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0: Charlie 1.
1: I'm trying to get on channel 2 to request tow, but I'm not getting any answer. I need two tows. First one will be next off the list, and I'll let you know on the other one.
3: Springfield, Charles 231.
4: Charles 231, go ahead.
3: 31, be 1041. Await enforcement, say 34 is queue 2 hours.
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3: Troop 16 is Freckles driving I-55 northbound mile plus 127.
4: 1041 North Dirk, send for 10 PI.
3: Troop 16 is Freckles driving I-55 northbound mile plus 127. 1354. 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
1: 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Looks like a two-vehicle accident. 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
2: 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Copy. 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
2: Copy, that's enough. Thank you.
4: Control Battalion 1.
3: Go ahead.
4: Will you clear our ticket? 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
3: Can you have fire respond? 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The daughter wasn't sure of any other medical history for him.
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2: 2-1. 2-1. 128 on that alarm, I'll take it.
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1: 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Lincoln 828.

0: 828 Greens Harbor, Illinois Tap at 715 North Granny, 715 North Granny. I've got the alarm for motion. It doesn't give any kind of area, and I'll get you another unit.
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0: Also, you can let the ambulance know the patient is on Lawrence between 5th
2: and 6th. Can you start me another 1050 report? It's going to be for the parking lot that is just to the south of the Women and Children's Clinic.
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0: Control from engine 4. 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
1: Stand by. 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
0: Copy. 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
1: Office motion.

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He went to Covered Bridge by Chatham. He's about 10 minutes out now.

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1: 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It's on a blue Chevy Blazer. I'll be behind Springfield Clinic.

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1: Yes.
0: I called Secretary of State. They have me send them an admin message. I'm still waiting for their response.

0: Control from engine 4.
1: Go ahead.
0: Yeah, our CPD is not on the ticket yet. If you could let them know, we could really use them for traffic control, and they're going to have to get a couple wreckers out here to get this road back open back up.
1: They'll be there as soon as they can.

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1: Oh,
0: it's going to be instructed for 2631 South 8, 2631 South 8. We've got a Cynthia Young calling in advising that she's in a 1016 with a Steve Dykema. Apparently, she is stating that he has locked her in the bedroom and is not letting her out.

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2: 28 is going to be Frank Frank 70317, Illinois. So White Honda Odyssey.
1: Sam 733.
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1: 1050 PI. Transported to one row. Adam 12, copy.
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4: Status?
2: Come on. Warren, what's that? All of us.

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0: Can you start for Oak Ridge at 1441 Monument? 1441 Monument. It's going to be.
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0: Mail.
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0: 11-0. 11, head up to 2616 Tahoe. 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
1: Lincoln 961.
2: 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We're going to be extended. We're at 11 South Grand.
0: I saw you.
2: 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Two minutes, you got traffic for 7.
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1: Sheriff's Office. Traffic stop 72 eastbound, 72 eastbound,

0: Charles 59, 1050. MacArthur at Lawrence. It's MacArthur southbound, north of Lawrence. Multiple vehicles, I'll be out checking the Rangers.
1: Charles 59, 1050, are you involved?
0: Charles 59, negative. 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
0: Disregard.
1: 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Lincoln 950.
0: 950.
1: Lawrence and MacArthur, 1050 PD only. 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Sounds like a turn to set.
2: Good.
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0: 1040.
4: Charles 39, Tupper.
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0: 109.
5: 792.
1: 400 Hay, 400 Hay. It's going to be apartment number 1 for my property. Angela's calling in saying that they believe the people here have their phone and that they request officer standby with their ticket.
0: .109 in route.
5: .792 in route.
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1: 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Can you give 17 a call and see where he is, please?

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1: Good.
0: I call that 88. They're advising that it's related to the 1305 Stevenson Drive ticket, and they were to be in contact with you.
1: 10-4.

0: I'm out with 768. 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
1: 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Sir Jacob, please, and I'll be around.
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2: 1, booking starts 2429 South 9th. 2429 South 9th, 391 investigation. It's an open line. Subject crying, saying please help. On the second callback, they were crying again. We're getting multiple calls. It's just an open line of someone crying.
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0: 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In 112 on 10-8, I can hit to that 9th Street call.
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2: 320 West Washington, 320 West Washington. 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
1: Good.
0: Truck 400-9233, vehicle expired 3006. Correction, expired 3026, 3002-dash pickup. The base on found registration. Response, Thomas Edward Harris, male, 0508-2000. Has two active correction orders, armed dangerous, and two expired temporary protection orders on file. Go ahead.
1: Never. Springfield,
0: 611-1042.
2: 611-1042. 2966-1112, just 1043. We're receiving a separate call about a whole different incident, but they're in the same block. If you happen to get a flag down, it's going to be two separate incidents.
0: 4319-1012-1042.
3: 1012-1042.

0: Coalition. 363, final stop is Wabash and Lincoln.
1: Yeah, for Wabash and Lincoln.
2: Lincoln 962.
3: What?
2: 212 North 6, 212 4 6 at the Abraham Lincoln Presidential Museum. It's going to be for a sexual assault. It's going to be related to 967's one earlier that she couldn't find their 17. They've relocated back here and says that the museum also has video footage.

0: 11 through 15.
1: Go for both.
0: 8:30 South 13th for a mental paper service. 17 says that they just got papers on her mom, Lunduskis Hullum. Says that she's currently outside the house walking around, does not know that the paperwork or the family is 76 there. She's a black female in a light-colored sleeveless polo shirt.
1: Yeah, well.

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1: 21-12, go ahead.
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1: Alex Kathleen and Joe Dixon.
3: 22.
0: 10-4, thanks, 110. 10-4, sounds like this is probably related to the other call in the alley. The mom following the daughter.
1: 10-4.
0: Okay, 9-4, I'm going to be code 31. 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
4: I can be in route once he gets this last vehicle out of the way.
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0: Claire Hazeldown, West Lake Shore. It's going to be for a physical 1016. Got multiple calls. It's going to be a black female, blue and white shirt. So it's a black male wearing a black shirt. They got out of a blue Chevy unknown 28. We're physically fighting in the street.
1: 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Nine-7-1, clear Saltfish in Ralph Hazeldell, if you need.
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1: 618, sir.
2: Since for a copy,
1: some. And checking status.
2: For a copy, since locate 7 hole violation of stocking, no contact, or it's going to be Kenneth the Edward Stone, white male, 45, 55, 140, Hazel Brown, last name unknown, in the area of 5th and Jefferson, incoming contact, 7 hole violation.
1: And checking status.
0: Two times 10 8.
2: 10 10
1: 8. 210, are you 10 8 or are you on this mental service?
2: 10 6.
1: 10 4.
2: Leah 901, checking status.
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2: Rescue 1, respond to mental subject at 2624
3: 211,
2: Patterson Drive,
3: just 43,
2: cross streets are Fielding Drive
3: back
2: and Sugar Creek Drive.
3: Subject that the papers your honor is now starting to get agitated, being combative. Any unit that has a lockout kit?
0: 211, copy. Can you add me to the 211 ticket?
3: 10-4.
1: Sangamon 609.
0: 609.
1: Our PD just took a call about a gentleman walking on 104 near Bab Road. 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
1: Curtis 52 for possible OD. Looks like one Narcan's been used.
0: 10-4, Sam-701, did you copy?
4: 10-4, where is that at?
1: To go.
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1: 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I don't know if that's her name. 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
2: 3 Frank 112, you are safe to approach. 2 from control.
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2: Just making sure they did ask you guys to step it up.
1: Copy. 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Step up. 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
1: I'll be out at 341-655 East Road, Brown County. 341-655 East, Brown County. Assist other agencies, secure 1 hour.
3: Four Frank, 2274. 4 Frank 22, what are you assisting with?
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0: 214 from 211. 214. Are you on your way with those favors? 10-4, we're sorting it out now. I'll be on my way.
1: 970-10.
0: Or she has set herself in the ambulance. We're just waiting to serve her. 10-4, can you ask her her name?
1: Two fourteen. Just 43 family identified her with the last name of Holum, but her 27 is Turner.
0: Sure, it's going to be a Lindausius Turner.
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0: 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They're calling back with shoulder pain. We'll have a 52 in fire en route.
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6: Engine 4 and Engine 5, respond to accident with injuries at 905 Forest Avenue. Cross streets are East Elm Street and Dead End. Engine 7, respond to breathing problems at 405 William Street. Cross streets are South Memorial Street and Henrietta Street.
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3: 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In reference to another mental subject, if you could start city this way, she's requesting MBH.
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0: Ever. 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
3: We're trying to get a name from her. She's not being very cooperative.
5: 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Thank you.
3: That'll work. Thank you.

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1: Negative. Shouldn't need fire and TMED just yet. 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
0: 10-4.

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0: 214-43. This will be 905 on 13th. 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
0: 21 South State, 21 South State for 37. There's a white Chevy on the street. Looks like it has possibly been burned on the inside. There's also a window broke out. Frank Robert, 18723. There's no smoke or flames right now. I looked at some call history with this 88. It looks like back in September, the registered owner attempted to report it stolen, but looks like we never were able to get out with her, so no report was ever made. As well as the registered owner comes back on this address at 125 South State.
2: Yeah, 112 at a memorial.
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0: 2917 Peoria Road, room number 4117, would like their girlfriend Amanda Rush checked on. Says he hasn't heard from her in 3 weeks.
2: On God.
3: Springfield Ocean 351 traffic stop. It's going to be 15th and Cass, 15th and Cass, Springfield on a white sedan, G George E. Everett 3471.

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0: 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Cross streets are West Isles Avenue and Wabash Avenue.
1: For 1050 PI. Originally it was PD only. We now have a passerby seeing someone has slumped over.
2: The 2700 block, Veterans. This is going to be to your south if you pull out there at Isles. It's going to be for a possible slumped driver.

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0: 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Charles, please see some 10-4.
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0: 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It looks like it's a red Dodge and green Chevy. Unsure which
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0: one the
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0: Charles
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8: I lost my ticket. Did we get cleared off this general?
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0: All units can continue with slowdown.
1: 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Continue.

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0: 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Hello, white female. Black sweatpants. 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
2: Right, it's 1050 PI. I'm on 9th in Washington. 9th in Washington. A black SUV just hit a pedestrian in a wheelchair. Please send an EMT and SWAT.
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2: Engine 1, respond to automatic fire alarm at 1135 North 9th Street, cross streets are Reservoir Street and Division Street.
1: 611, 10-4. Vehicle versus pedestrian. Looks like ISP is out with it. They haven't advised any further.
3: 10-4 in route.
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0: 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I can't get my leads to come back.
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0: Good.
1: Two copy 9 in Washington. Vehicle versus pedestrian. 814's advising everyone's conscious alert.
0: Noah Young. Hey Adam. J. John. Austin, Zoya, J. John. Female, 11-5 of 99.
2: 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Cancel out of beat. I'm en route to 9 in Washington.
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1: Ocean 363,
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3: Farmington
2: at East
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2: State
3: Route 97, Farmington Cemetery Road and West State Route 97, on Farmington Cemetery Road, 17 sees a blue car with airbags deployed, says it's possibly occupied. Thanks, they had checked on.
2: Engine 4, responds to automatic fire alarm at 1135 North 9th Street, cross streets are Reservoir Street and Division Street.
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2: Engine 1, respond to accident with unknown injuries at North 9th Street and East Washington Street.
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0: Engine 3, respond to accident with unknown injuries at Farmington Cemetery Road in West State, Route 97.
1: 36, this is Stuttering.
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1: 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Passerby said they saw a vehicle with an airbag deployment, possibly occupied. Might be en route, code 1, just in case they can be assisted.
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0: 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Are we closer to that accident?
1: 9042.
2: 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I'm on 911.

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0: That's affirmative. Engine 8 said they'd take it.
3: Copy. Thanks, 8.
0: D43.
1: Springfield, Ocean 351, clear.
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0: 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What are you wanting for that address?
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0: 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Said he was driving recklessly around the parking lot, and he was parked the wrong way. They think he's possibly 1056. I'll find you another.
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0: Hey.
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0: Young 69894.
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7: What's your location?
8: Ocean 351, traffic stop. It's going to be 11th and South Grand Avenue in Springfield, 11th and South Grand in Springfield on a Red Ford Escape. Red Ford Escape, G. George B. Boy, 98852, G. George B. Boy.
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9: 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First of Monique, MONIQUE, middle initial L. Lincoln. 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She's a female. Date of birth is going to be 07-28-1984. 07-28-1984.
10: Motion 364-24.
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1: 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My mock's down, and I'll be clear with a.
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0: Ocean 36.
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2: 424 North 4th, apartment 901, 67-year-old female, hemoglobin problems.
3: 635,
1: go ahead.
3: It says, drip.
1: Springfield. 35, you can stand by.
0: Charles, 65, 74. Ocean 351, status.
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0: Ocean 351, 74. Go ahead.
5: 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It'll be P time on troop 3.
1: 635.
6: Engine 5, four. Respond to person down at East Mason's Creek.
1: 29 Whiting Drive, 17-76, but as an unknown ETA.
3: Go for 112.
1: Secondhand information from
2: Mason
1: sister,
2: and North 16th for a person down.
1: Right.
2: Male. Breathing, but not responding.
1: His sister called him, reference her husband, Craig Bush.
3: Probably that will be her
1: answer from the house. Said that there's paperwork showing that they're not supposed to be removing things from the residence. Says that Craig is not there at this time, but wants an officer to speak to her to see if the paperwork actually says this.
2: Okay.

0: 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I'll be 10-8. Back and route to post one with evidence.
1: 7-4. 9-6-9, getting out. There seems to be a good amount of pedestrians out here as well. Check on the subject.
2: 7-4.

0: 9-9. He's got a little bit of blood coming from the left side of his head. Like he's got a laceration. He's by a bike. I think he may have fallen off the bike. He is conscious. Not really conscious.
1: 10-4.

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1: Good.
0: 613 North Milton. Can I get 2 tickets for this address, please?
1: Bonjour, Zante.
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0: I'm going to reroute you while you're in low AMI there. We're getting a call at 308 Cross Street for a suspicious person. 17 says they can see a white male with dark hair and a blue vest in her carport on her cameras.

0: 801.
1: That's 600 calling. That's
2: 635. Engine 2, respond to a call at 2106 Hood Street. Cross streets are Sherman Street and Buchanan Street, Sheridan Street.
3: Norfolk, 38.
0: Norfolk, go ahead.
3: Fifth and Black, Norrell Charles David 41 on a white Toyota SUV. Hold on.
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0: Lincoln 967.
1: Lincoln says.
0: Just 1043, it sounds like there's going to be a family member en route to pick up the victim's property.
1: Simple. 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
2: Seven.
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0: Seven.
2: Patient's going to be going to St. John's, non life threatening, and 3 Frank, 112. This will be an assist. 7-4.
0: Seven, 7-4.
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0: Kobe.
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0: 735 North Daniel, 735 North Daniel for a check on the welfare. 17 says that a couple houses to the south, she could hear a little boy screaming, "Dad, stop." Said that they talked to the neighbor who said that he was fine and had some 1096 issues, but the 17 still would like him checked on, and the 17 would also like to meet.
1: 3 Frank 94, CMED. 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
2: Zero.
1: 1210 East Washington. To me in the rear outside for a 71-year-old female who's unconscious, foaming at the mouth. She is breathing, but abnormal.
3: Engine 1, respond to person down at 1210 East Washington Street. Cross streets are south, 12th Street, north 12th Street, and south 13th Street, north 13th Street.
0: So forth.
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0: Springfield, Ocean 351, clear. Ocean 351, 10-4.
1: Twelve, 210, civil disturbance. 1665 Wabash, 1665 Wabash at Wingstop. There's a white female, a biracial male, and a Middle Eastern male in the parking lot near a white car and a black car arguing over one of them door dinging the other. 17 is an employee of Wingstop who's liking, who would like all of the parties moved along. 212
0: route.
2: Engine 3, respond to medical alert alarm at 1401 North Lincoln Avenue. 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
1: 10-4.
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1: 133, go ahead.
0: Turning off of East Walnut on the Arch. Illinois passenger Frank Adam, 15484. Frank Adam, 15484. It's a gray Hyundai Elantra occupied one time.
2: Engine 5. Agency court. 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

0: 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I'll be going to 720.
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0: I'm secure with registered owner Melinda, born in 78.
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0: I got a 2848. 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
0: Dollar General, 1057 East Ash, 1057 East Ash for a shoplifting. 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The employees hit their security, so we're talking through the alarm company, not an actual employee, so we don't really have any further.
2: 36 and 700, Logan County, two vehicles, a tractor versus a car. 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
0: Both units 3430 Peoria, 3430 Peoria. We have Laura calling in. Is the manager, says a tenant started yelling at her because they gave him a violation. She will meet with you at the front office. The other half is at lot 26.
1: In route. In route.
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I'm behind the vehicle. I'm stopping it now. The 2810 David Adam Nora Young. We're at Ackerman Road and Louder Road. Time for doing another. Acting advice.

0: Truck 1 from Battalion 1. Why don't you go ahead and run hot to this?
1: Copy.
2: 17 says there's a white male, dark hair, no shirt, and jean shorts, has been out on the front porch all afternoon, and then went over to lot 6 and hit the air conditioning unit. Thinks they need checked on. Go ahead.
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0: Battalion 1 from Engine 4.
1: Go ahead.
0: Yeah, just be advised, Dameron's on scene. 2312 is confirmed, filled with gas. We're waiting to get the power shut off here before we make entry or anything. There's also been some other residences nearby that are evacuating as well.
1: Copy that.
0: Engine 4 is going to pull the line and get it staged.
2: It's already ran and attached.
3: You're valid.
2: Negative. He's revoked.
1: Engine 4 from Battalion 1.
2: Go ahead.
0: Go for 4.
4: 2-1-1.
1: Did Ameren advise what their levels are? Are they in the explosive
0: that
1: range?
0: That's affirmative, it is, and that's why they want to wait till CWLP gets here to shut off the power.
1: Copy. 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
0: 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We're going to need somebody that's got the power to this residence.
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5: 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These jeans. It's also named Billy, but he is 1056. 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
3: Both on route.
5: Well, sounds like Amron did contact them. CWLP is in route.
0: 4 copy.
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7: 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Just shut it down.

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0: Does 220 want me to slide out that way since his driver status is revoked?
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1: Do you need another? Negative. 780, copy.
0: Copy.
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3: 10-4.
5: 2604 is out of state.

0: thinking through it. Wait. Two fourteen. 905 North Wesley, 905 North Wesley, 25 with Zach Bugassi. He's the landlord. Says that the maintenance man is also 76 with a 5 to 10 minute ETA. Said that former tenant Lorraine was here at the house, damaging the inside of the house. Said that she turned in her keys 2 days ago, and when maintenance came to change the lock, she was still inside the residence, ripping out wires and putting holes in the wall. 17 would like deputies to remove her and meet with the maintenance man.
1: Oh, it'd be real.
0: 214 on 1060.
2: 10-4.
1: 220 from 200.
3: Control Battalion 1's on scene. Battalion 1 will be assuming command.
4: Well, the name of the copy. Individual is going to be white.
5: Do you guys need timestamps for this?
1: You 10-4 there.
3: Yeah, if you would go ahead and start those up, please.
5: Copy, this is 11 minutes.
1: Alright, go ahead and get the keys from him, and I've got the owner coming to get it.
2: 10-4.
6: 23, King Tashkent 214 is calling. I'll be 23 with him in just a second.
2: 10-4.
0: 14, I'm out.
7: Engine 6, respond to illegal burn at 2164 South 12th Street. Cross streets are East Cornell Avenue and East Ash Street.

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0: 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Go ahead. There's a Sangamon Mass Transit bus that's going to come your way that needs to get into Titan for drop-off. 10-4.
1: Repeat, you sack me two more.
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2: For the same address?
3: Go ahead.
0: 10-4. Thanks.
1: I got 816 and 818 left on it.

0: 28. You got a vehicle coming your way.
1: Drove from Battalion 2.
0: They're trying to get over the road now.
2: Battalion 2. 12 engine 6 out here.
1: Yeah, did 6 request PD for this South 12th Street call?
2: Affirmative.
3: And sedan that's headed towards the high school.
4: 12, you can 22.
5: Stand 4,
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3: Control, the correct address is 2172 for this.
2: 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You said 2172?
3: Affirmative.
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7: 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I got that tan vehicle is coming your way. 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
0: 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Coran Road and Illinois 54, Sangamon County. Two units, Silver Buick versus a truck tractor grain hauler. Silver Buick, truck tractor grain hauler. Appeared to be no injuries. EMS is in route as precaution.
1: Confirmed.
0: There's 3317.

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0: 2505 South 15 for an open door. We have a neighbor calling in saying that they believe that they've moved, but the garage door is open. It looks like it's been forced open. I don't know if anybody's inside.
1: Interrupt.

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2: So forth.
3: Sangamon 401 verification. 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
4: Auburn 10-4.
2: Checking status. From fire EMS on scene.
5: Yeah.
4: Ground control, this is 20 minutes.
2: Checking status.
6: Copy.
4: 10-4.
2: Be checking status.
6: Control from command. Yeah, the residents here are currently out of town, so we are going to have to force entry at some point.
4: Copy, will you need PD?
6: Yeah, if you would, at least for some traffic control.

0: 23-12 Stoke Bridge, 23-12 Stoke Bridge. Yeah, the fire department on scene for a gas leak. They're requesting PD out for a forced entry as well as traffic control.
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4: I-155, northbound Mount Post 8, go ahead.
3: We checked with Logan County. Anyways, one driver is already transported to Lincoln Memorial. And the other ambulance just arrived on scene. They're unknown where they're transporting that driver yet.
4: 10-4, thanks.

0: 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Motor assist.
1: Advise PD, we are in. 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
0: Business 55, Stoke Bridge northbound of 1400 Street.
1: Denison, or
0: 55, northbound. Turkey,
1: whatever street that is, I can't see it.
0: Logan County, just north of Lincoln. 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
4: 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Yep.
2: Ocean 364, Tom.
4: Dolan Bridge and Denton, there's no need for you guys.
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4: 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They're saying they only need one.
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2: I got a blue car that made it through. I'm sending them back your way. Just 43.
4: 364.
0: We're home, said when she came outside and took off eastbound on Dayton.
4: The driver that's en route to the hospital that you're going to sounds like that's going to be the driver of Unit 2, and they do not believe his injuries are life-threatening at this time.
2: 10-4.
5: Kumihon, Ohio, 1060.

0: 211.
1: 211.
0: Do you have any recent call history at this lot, lot 5, for any subject named Josh?
2: Ocean 364, 1028, Unit 1. It's going to be Illinois Farm Plate 8343 V-Victor over R. Robert. 8343 V-Victor over R. Robert, Illinois Farm Plate.
3: Of the school has been cleared.
4: 46, verification.
1: 46.
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4: 7.
1: 10-4.
2: Be a farm grant.
5: 43, you can clear all those out. I got another one.
2: Both units are going to.
1: Go ahead.
5: 2608 South Walnut.
1: 10-4.
2: South Ditch.
1: 11. We did have a Josh call in September for medical. He was calling for a 16-year-old male.
6: This is 30 minutes.
1: Stool. It doesn't have a last name on it, though.
6: Copy. You can go ahead and just continue.
0: 10-4. Is there an 88 for that?
1: I do have an 88 attached.
0: Can you please attach that to my ticket?
1: 10-4.
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0: 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I got another one.
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0: The one north of you.
1: 10-4. Six and nine.
2: Good.
1: 900 Lincoln Street, lot 17. 900 Lincoln, lot 17. For two black males wearing vests going door to door. Last seen southbound out of the trailer park towards Lincoln. No, 17.
2: 10-4.
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1: Evolution 363, go ahead.
0: Evolution 363, apparently the driver went to Springfield Memorial Hospital, so I'll be around there.

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1: Pontiac Ocean 364, information and numbers request.
2: Ocean 364, go ahead.
1: Ocean 364, information and numbers request. I'm going to need a crash report number for 1050 TI and three tow numbers. First tow is going to be for the Freightliner box tandem. It's going to be weighing about 40,000 pounds additional.
3: Can you head up to 534 North Green Avenue West? It's going to be on the parking lot. In the Sunrise van, there's a 70-year-old female that can't keep her balance.
1: Right. Springfield Ocean 364 additional.
2: Go ahead.
1: Unit 2 is going to be a Massey Ferguson 8650. And it's going to be hauling a Universe 9250. All three of those are going to be hauling corn, and the combined weight of Unit 2 is going to be about 40,000 pounds.

0: Ocean King 39 from Ocean 364.
1: Go ahead, 364.
0: We might need to have IDOT come out here just because they're deep in the ditch and all three of these vehicles are heavy. It might take them a while to get them out of the ditch.
1: I'll take care of it. Lincoln 971. Yeah. Can you show us up in Alpha 964, please? Down.
2: T-14, make me primary on this and turn it to a patrol investigation. I'll put a dispo on it here in a second.
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1: Good. Hey, will you show 8 out at
0: how far
1: Memorial?
0: Off the road are the vehicles?
2: Copy.
0: The heavy's asking.
3: Unit 1 and Unit 2 are off the road and in the ditch. The grain cart that was being hauled by the farm tractor is partially in the ditch and partially on the shoulder.
4: 211. He changes call to a criminal damage report.
2: 10-4.

0: 200.
1: 200.
0: The vehicle has been returned to the owner. It's been involved in a 1050 on Montgomery County Road, so the registered owner is going to need a 1050 report on that. 220 will get with you on the details on that.
1: Never.

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1: Go ahead.
0: Amarin's cleared us to go. Command will be terminated.
2: Springfin, Ocean 16.
1: Copy.
2: Completed no report.
3: Ocean 68. Go ahead. Ocean 68, Templar. Ocean 68, Templar.
2: Can you clear my mock out?
3: Ocean 68, Templar.
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0: Ocean 364 Springfield information.
1: Good.
0: RBC is en route for the Freightliner. Ron's en route for the Massey. And the Logan County Operations Supervisor for their IDOT yard. His information is in the notes. He's requesting a call, reference the traffic control request.
1: 10-4.

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1: Ocean 364, go ahead.
0: Ocean 364, 1027 times 2. First is going to be the Unit 1 driver. Last of Eaton, E-E-T-E-N. First of Dale, D-A-L-E. Middle, H-Henry. Eaton, Dale, H-Henry. He's a male. Date of birth is going to be 06-21-1950. 06-21-1950.
1: Ocean 364, 1027.
0: The second one's going to be by file when you're ready.

0: 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Go ahead.
1: Ocean 364, 1027 by file. It's going to be Adam 536-5125-7126. Do you need to repeat?
0: Ocean 365. Affirmative.
1: 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It's going to be Adam 536-5125-7126.
0: Ocean 364, 10-4.

0: The last car has just left its post at Plumber and Acacia. I'm just now getting in the parade.
1: 10-4.
0: Just make sure that Drew follows up with you and direct him to the west here, please.
1: 2715 South MacArthur, 2715 South MacArthur. It's going to be apartment number 6262. We have Michaela calling in saying she wants the ex-girlfriend, Kamira Bryant, black female, black shirt, green pants removed.
2: Correct.

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1: 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Like a block and a half long. Go ahead.
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1: Veterans and Firemill.
0: 555 West Carpenter, room 232. It's for a diabetic issue, 70-year-old male.
2: Yeah, there are multiple cars leaving the parking lot.
1: Engine 3, respond to diabetic at 555 West Carpenter Street. Cross streets are Taylor Street and North Walnut Street.

0: I'll try to be in this list 43. Try to be in SOB and North Auburn for mutual aid. 125,
1: 24.
2: Six oh nine.
3: Yeah.
2: Your fire is being paged to 5404 West Ivernon Road for a 70-year-old male having diabetic issues.
1: Come on. Nine eight six, both units.
2: And correction on that, I actually gave you the wrong call. It's still 5404 West Ivern, and it's for an 83-year-old female who fell.
1: Time for you to draw me on it.

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0: 11, go ahead.
1: We don't have a ticket. We're just showing the traffic stop.
2: We're pulling into the front of the post office, Illinois passenger George Edward, 97176. George Edward, 97176.
0: Looks like...
2: We're now on the west side of the post office.
0: Yeah. Stand by.
2: It'll be a silver Jeep.
1: 94 just pulled in here on the diabetic that we were also on. So since they have the ticket, I guess we'll just clear if it's the same call.
0: What happened was I was trying to reach 94. I never heard from them on the radio, so I grabbed you, and then I probably dispatched 94. I'm sorry.
1: It's okay. 94 got it handled.

0: 106 from 109. I'm relocating to Gordon and Oak Brook. That's clear my position.
1: Oak Brook 109, clear patrol. And can you clear out my mock? It's not working.
2: Chatham's on 69.
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0: Last name's going to be Epperson. Edward Paul, Paul Edward Robert, Sam Ocean Nora. First name Ethan. Middle S Sam. 325 of 2010. 325 of 10.
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0: Engine 7, respond to breathing problems, at 818, South Douglas Avenue. Cross streets are West Lawrence Avenue and Fayette Avenue.
1: It is 1 hour at some civilian and 1 3 square. It is 45.

0: Travis for Chatham.
1: I was advising the parade is on the Plumber. There is some civilian traffic in behind the street sweeper for the unit at Plumber and Gordon.
0: Turn 4.

0: Lincoln 969, Lincoln
1: 967. There's a lot. We'll make sure that it's clear on Plumber and we'll open up two-way traffic if the lights take over.
0: 2900 South Grand Avenue East, received multiple calls. First was an employee seeing a black male construction coat that was inside causing problems, and then a second call is a very heated 1016. Now we're getting a third call saying that someone's hitting someone else with a hammer.
1: 33 tonight.
2: One 33 10 4.
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1: 14th of the Ellendale 8 till they're all secure.
2: Open up Plumber for two-way traffic.
0: Ten four, it's clear behind here in the street sweeper.
2: Ten four. I've got one school admin vehicle that's blocking the road.
1: 277 OP, sir.
0: 10-4. I got a lot of foot traffic still here on Plumber.
3: 952.
4: I think you meant to put 962 on that ticket, but keep me en route to the person with 11.

0: Looks like there's quite a bit of foot traffic on Plummer in the east end as well.
1: Are we leaving Plummer closed? Still waiting to be out.

0: Plumber open. Everyone's clearing out of it. I'm moving everyone out.
1: 10-4, once you're clear, we will open up two-way traffic and let the lights take over.
0: You're probably good. I got civilian vehicles going both directions now.
1: Just 43, I've got no traffic running eastbound on Plumber. Just 43 for you guys. I'm not letting anyone going anyone eastbound.
2: That's booster one.
1: No.
2: 756.
1: I don't have any.
2: Rail fence drive, 1235 rail fence drive. 17 said they needed the police to Sherman Park, but we do not have further on what they're needing. Some sort of argument going on.
3: The 17, the subject, or did somebody tell them that?
2: Unclear.
3: 10-4.
4: One oh six, 124. Green tree is clear. Do you need me somewhere else?
1: Not at the moment, unless there's a backup happening at Oak River Park.
3: 756, if it's going to be at the park, can you change the address to 1200 Railfence Drive?
5: It's going to be approaching Oak Brook.
3: 14 amount.
5: Be flowing.
2: 756, 10-4.
1: 10-4. I'm opening up Plumber and Peachtree in 20 seconds.
4: Nine 7-1, we're good here. You can't put anybody else.
6: 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Any that's in route to the fast mark, not 23, can disregard at this time.
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2: 1933 East Pine, 33-year-old male who's taken some ibuprofen in order to overdose.
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3: Good. I'm going to have you stack to remove property at 1240 Pine.
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At 2900 West Jefferson Street, cross streets are Emporia Avenue and Winch Road.

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To transfer copy, since locate Reckless Driving, MacArthur, North Grand. It's going to be a juvenile riding some sort of motorized bike. His last seen eastbound on North Grand. Any coming contact, make sure in case Reckless Driving, 236-1840.

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I'm going to have you stacked to an OP service in Auburn. 10-4.

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0: This parking lot, cause I don't see any floats out here.
2: 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I'm trying to look for a serial number of VIN on the farm implements, and I'm not seeing anyone right now.
1: And I would call her back and let her know they could come pick it up.

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0: 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Neighbors are saying this is a vacant home.
2: 106.
1: Stand by for 3-13. They got this as a private ER ticket. I don't have any other information.
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2: 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Some bandages, but I'm going to be escorting them out of the lot so they can get him some stitches. 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
2: 10-4, we do not need EMS. 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

0: So I come clear this aid call. They were escorted out of parade traffic. 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
1: 32 Brandon. 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
3: Is a juvenile. She's at the Wanlis School Park with her cousin and friend, and says that someone found a house key that doesn't belong to him, and said they were going to break into the house. 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
2: If you're able to come for a quick debrief.
1: 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I'll be there.